0: This is Australia's home of R&B and hip-hop. Nova Jams. And it's back in minutes.
1: Yes.
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0: 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And it's back in minutes.
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0: 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We're back to the beats and throwbacks. Australia's home of R&B and hip-hop.
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12: 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For the city though. Yeah. I gotta light the tower up for this. Yeah. Okay.

0: 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Nova Jams. And it's back in minutes.
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0: 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And it's back in minutes.
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0: Nova Jams. And it's back in minutes.
2: Yes.
0: Don't move.
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0: 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Australia's home of R&B and hip hop.
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0: 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Nova Jams. And it's back in minutes.
1: Yes.
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That's when I knew that your heart was scarring. 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
5: 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Yeah. 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

They don't know I do it for the culture, oh man. 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
0: This
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1: Let's go.
2: Yeah. For the city though. Yeah. I gotta light the tower up for this. Yeah. Okay.

We gotta dip out of six, run out of six, just like it did. Why was TPS at my crib until you boy slid? It is what it is. Check signing is my kink, pushing out ink, I feel like a squid. I would probably need a YouTube search.

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1: 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And it's back in minutes.
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1: 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Nova Jams. And it's back in minutes.
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2: 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A coffee.
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2: 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A haircut. 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
0: 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Australia's home of R&B and hip hop.
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Way out of dip out of six, run out of six, just like it did. Why was TPS at my crib until you boy slid? It is what it is. Check signing is my kink, pushing out ink, I feel like a squid. I would probably need a YouTube search just

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1: Don't creak, baby. Yeah.
0: Nova.
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0: Now, your Sunday slowdown continues with Slow Jams, the greatest R&B.

0: Nova Jams. Yeah. Back in minutes with more of those slow jams to slow down Sundays.
1: Don't creak, baby. Yeah, yeah.
0: Nova.
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4: 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Right now, slow down your Sunday and rest your head on ours. For the next hour, this is Slow Jams. 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

0: 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Back in minutes with more of those slow jams to slow down Sundays.
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